this building, hanging off the slightest ledges. My fingers grip tight from a great height as I press my face against the glass and dialed up the bass in both of my front wedges. I saw the cars below and read aloud their custom regs. They cut relentless crescents in the August snow, making U-turn after U-turn on their empty pledges. Look at them all burnt out with nowhere left to go. An Astra 10 cans trailing, decimated by spray paint red. The wedding present swerved a dent in the road where my head went when I fell. I wonder if they know who David Gedge is and how

shoulders like the world has never told you how you sound. 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

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I walk in a trance. Got a wounded soldier stance. And the everyday geezer stares throw me off balance. Now nothing holds significance. And nothing holds relevance. 'Cause the only thing I can see is her elegance.

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Stuff coming out, stuff going in. I'm just a part of everything. Stuff coming out.

and tightens up his leather belt. It slips on through a hole in the fence. He can get you anything you want. It might cost you a life. It might cost you the whole price of freedom here on the crystal frontier. Searching for your lost love.

0: I'm talking about things that only women will really, like, understand. Like, obviously, guys will relate to it, but there's just such common events, I think, that you go through in your mid to late 20s. Also, in terms of feminising it, I've worked with all women on the creative of this project, so it feels like this project is really being heard and seen through the female gaze, and only, I think, a woman and working with women, you'd be able to achieve that. This could be the
1: start of something. Mia Archives traut sich mit den Tracks ihres zweiten Albums nicht nur ihre persönlichen Gedanken zu teilen, sondern verändert auch den Gebrauch ihrer Sprache und wie sie diese Themen mit der Welt teilt. 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
0: Quite fun to, you know, make grown-up music because I've never really sworn in my music or, yeah, anything like that. 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I feel like I'm allowed to explore these kind of themes, you know. 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
1: In Arcadia, life trips along. 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

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All the VIPs and PYTs and wannabes, afraid not being your friend. 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

a reference to your preference to say I'm a good neighbor, I trust, so judging from my labor, the bottom ensures my good behavior. 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

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I was shivering, she was giggling. I told you that the winter in Berlin is fucking punishing. Next time you visit him, visit late spring. 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And I still hadn't asked how her summer had been. I never did, just slipped from the grass suddenly. Trouble's gonna bubble if you want a bit, so why am I always running like it's coming for me?

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I take it from you. A treasure, a truth, a mark in the map of the infinite blue. Put me to you.

shy like a thief. Take what I want and then quickly retreat. My fear of the sea like a child left.